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Cause everybody hates a tourist, especially one who thinks it's all such a lie.

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1: Lots of power. 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

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All of a sudden, I could hear somebody whistling from right behind me. I turned around and she said,

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1: Oh, this is sure stirring up some ghosts for me. She said there's one thing you gotta learn, is not to be afraid of it. I said, no, I like it. I like it, it's good. She said, you like it now.

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Did you believe those ladies, gentlemen? No, you didn't believe them. Why don't you show them how it's done then? Okay. All the men out there. No, all the fine, beautiful men out there. Let me see you put your hands together. I like this. Come on. Oh, yeah. What a groove.